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1: 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Memorial Day through Labor Day marks AAA's 100 days of safe driving, encouraging safer choices during the busy summer travel season. AAA reminds drivers that many serious crashes involving teens and impaired driving happen during summer months. Buckling up, limiting distractions, following posted speed limits, and planning ahead for a sober ride are simple actions that help to keep roads safer. Don't drive impaired. Slow down, buckle up, and put the phone down. AAA supports the river. 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An evening with Band of Horses and Dinosaur Jr., live at the Astro Theater this Saturday night. 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
8: So when you get to the corner of Smith and Orchard, you're going to want to take a
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9: You are not going to.
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9: Just broke up
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8: lights
9: happy about
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8: Park
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8: on the right. 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
9: I'll
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Text the river to 44321. That's the river to 44321.

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9: It might be a biopic without being a biopic, or biopic if you prefer. 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The new movie is called Nimrods, and it is out mid-August. Of course, their new movie calls for new music. Here is Green Day with I'm Never Gonna R.I.P. It's my Staff Spotlight

0: based on the real-life early touring days of Green Day. That is new music from the band. The new movie is called Nimrods. The movie stars Mason Thames, McKenna Grace, and Ryan Faust, with appearances by Jenna Fischer and Fred Armisen, to name a few. The soundtrack, 31 songs, including that one from Green Day. I'm Never Gonna RIP. Do you dig it? Shoot me an email. 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
10: 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They're finally releasing the name of their new album. It's called Marrow Deep, set for release August 28th through Loma Vista Recordings. Now, this one features a special guest on lead vocals from Queens of the Stone Age, Josh Homme. Here's Mastodon and Snake

0: Mastodon, featuring Josh Homme from Queens of the Stone Age on vocals. That's their latest, set to be released on their new album, Marrow Deep, in stores August 28th.
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6: 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Next Wednesday night, Jacob Knoll comes back to town, performing songs from Sublime and Jacob's Castle, along with the co-defendants. 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
9: 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If you like it loud, Dinosaur Jr. is where it's at. Album number 13 out August 28th, titled They're Near. And so is their show at the Astro August 1st. They'll be opening for Band of Horses, and they will bring the loud, I guarantee you. 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Here's Several Got Away. 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

0: 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New music from Dinosaur Jr. Several Got Away. 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And you can rock with them at the Astro August 1st. 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
7: Between 9 and 5, Monday through Friday. After the 14th day, the prize will be given away to another listener.
5: All winners must present positive photo identification to pick up their prize. Winners may send postage required in order to have their prize mailed. Prizes are not transferable and cannot be received in cash. All decisions made by KIWR are final.
9: KIWR may at its discretion cancel or suspend any contest
6: for any reason
5: without providing remuneration.
6: Remuneration?
5: Of any kind.
6: What the hell is that?
5: Oh, would you shut up? I'm trying to work. Shut up.
10: Like I was saying, if a contest winner over the course of a calendar year wins over $600 in prizes, they will receive a federal 1099 form to use with their taxes.
11: 2-4-9-er.
10: All winners agree to allow KIWR to use their name or physical likeness for station purposes without remuneration of any kind.
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1: Hey! It's Tuesday. It is Tuesday. It is the Morning Fiasco. What's happening? It's Jake out of bed with you. Working, because that's our lot in life. It's not a lot, but that's our lot in life. 6:14, good morning. Steamy today, not quite as bad as it has been the last couple. High of 91, slight chance of thunderstorms. Mostly sunny skies, other than those clouds blowing in those thunderstorms. Tomorrow, more of the same with lots of sun. This is where we're at, my friends, from about now until the next time it extremely changes. Mid-80s to low 90s in between now and as far as we can see, which is great. Did you go to Poppy last night?
2: Poppy, I'm just a baby.
1: How was it if you went? Because I did not go. The Admiral, of course, was steaming it up last night with Poppy. We've got music from a host of artists this morning, because that's what we do. We try to mix it up for you. Noah Kahn will work in some Kill Switch Engage. What? Kill Switch? Hell yeah, brother. I'm going to do it for you. Latest from Honest Dave on the way, and here is Kurt Dimer. A guy that entertained us a couple Fridays ago, opening up for Hailstorm. Dude is energetic, to say the least. His new album, A Grog Is Born, features this song. It's called In Deep and has Josh Todd of Buck Cherry along for the ride. Yeah, let's do this, shall we?
3: Yeah, let's go. Let's do it.
1: It's In Deep. It's 89.7 The River. Good morning. Hello.

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0: 89.7 The River. If you are unfamiliar with Honest Ave, his real name is Avery. He's from Missouri. It ain't Missouri. Trust me, he is from Missouri. That one features his new friend, MGK. It's called Crash First, and it comes to you at 6:27 on a Tuesday morning. Good morning. How are you? 79 right now, 91 for the high today. Chance of thunderstorms, sunny skies otherwise. And, it doesn't make any sense that there's going to be thunderstorms and sunny skies. But just suspend disbelief with me for just a small moment.
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0: Yeah! Boy, what's going on in the rock world this morning? Well, where do you want to start? Let's see. That was yesterday. That works. Okay, let's start there. Okay, Queen, their 1986 Budapest concert has been restored in 4K for theatrical and home release. It happened on July 27, 1986 in Budapest, and will be ready for IMAX theaters by October 7th. Will we get something that cool around here? I don't know. I guess you could put a request in with your favorite 4K IMAX movie theater. Comes with a home release the day before Halloween. The show was the first Western arena concert held behind the Iron Curtain, and one of Freddie Mercury's final live performances before his death in 1991. It was remastered by Peter Jackson's Park Road post-production, guitarist Brian May calling it a huge emotional moment, noting fans had previously only accessed Queen music through illegal cassettes. Drummer Roger Taylor said the event proved music really can be a great cause. The film itself premieres September 15th at the Budapest Classics Film Marathon. It'll be followed by a London premiere on September 30th. Physical formats include 3 LP, 2 CD, DVD, Blu-ray, digital, and that's it. I wish I could tell you that Laserdisc was still a thing, but it ain't. It ain't. Sherry Moon Zombie, actress and, of course, wife of rock star Rob Zombie, has dropped her debut single, I Love My Robot. It is a lo-fi punk track offering a critical take on artificial intelligence. Marcus is in love with it already. It was inspired by Japanese band Shonen Knife. The song comes with a music video directed by Rob Zombie himself, featuring Sherry Moon as a cheerleader, cheering on her robot. The track will be released physically on the A side on a limited edition 12-inch split picture disc painted with Rob Zombie's Sir Lord Acid Wolfman on the B side. Only 600 copies will be available worldwide. It arrives the day before Halloween. October 30th seems to be a popular date. Meanwhile, Rob Zombie, man, set to launch the Freaks on Parade North American co-headlining tour with his buddy Marilyn Manson, August the 20th. Still hasn't separated himself from that dude. A stage adaptation of Prince's iconic Purple Rain set to open on Broadway next year. The show, based on the 84 album and film, will begin previews at New York City's Majestic Theater March the 12th, with opening night scheduled for April 12th. Tony nominee Saheem Ali will direct, choreography by Ebony Williams and music direction by Jason Michael Webb, who previously worked on the Michael Jackson musical MJ. Prince collaborators Morris Hayes and Bobby Z are serving as music advisors. Production will feature over 20 Prince tracks. Bobby Z calling Prince's enthusiasm for Broadway, saying he lit up on that, adding the production feels in the spirit of something creatively in his orbit. Sounds pretty cool. Maybe we'll go. You want to go together? Okay, let's go.
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11: Actually hoping you get stuck in traffic so I could listen to it longer.
12: Let's get it. Traffic on the River.
0: So enthusiastic. Let's get it. Traffic. I mean, what are we doing? What are we doing there exactly? All right. Traffic, nothing to report on the TTL. For those of you new to the program, that is the Total Traffic Tip Line. Let's look at the roads themselves on the main thoroughfares throughout the metro, at least on the Omaha side, east, or I always say that, west to east, eastbound Dodge. It's clear right now. Rest of the interstate system as we go from 680 to 480. Looks like some brake lights approaching what? Approaching 42nd Street. Interesting. We'll see if that continues or not. I'll take a look at it here soon. Rest of the traffic right now, no problems. All right, we're still early. If you see something as we get later, let us know. And I mean, that's everybody. Your people that you know, people, me. Okay, 402-551-CARS. It's 551-2277. That, my friends, is the Total Traffic Tip Line. All right, what else is coming your way? We have got tickets to see the Omaha Storm Chasers. They're back in town tonight, St. Paul Saints. It is a canned goods night. Pitch in for the pantry. Details at omahastormchasers.com. 7:05 start against the St. Paul Saints. Okay,

Almost Monday, No More Regrets is what it's called. The new album comes out September the 9th, and the album is something nobody would ever say, except for the band is called Almost Monday. Thank God it's Almost Monday, unless you love your job, and I guess that's great. You can like your job, but do you love it? I mean, do you love it every day? Is it treat you great every day? Okay, the weather today brought to you by the Baja Music Festival, Saturday, August 8th on the riverfront in downtown Omaha. It is Heartland of America Park is where it's going to be. Baja featuring the first appearance in the Metro by the Grammy Award winners Wet Leg, plus Omaha's Bright Eyes, Killer Mike from Run the Jewels, Blonde Shell, Whitney, and more. The details, the tickets at MajaFestival.com. Baja returning with Wet Leg, August the 8th. That's next Saturday on the Omaha Riverfront. 91, chance of thunderstorms. Otherwise, you'll see lots of sunny skies. Good pool day, perhaps, unless there's lightning in the area. And then get out of the pool! Why do we have to get out of the pool if there's lightning? Oh, my gosh. Are you serious right now? Are you serious? And watch your kids. Stop falling asleep in the youth area. Good Lord. What are you, just had kids as a little trophy to take with you to the pool? Okay. Sorry, that was a past life. Here's Dogstar. I did love that job. Here it is, All In Now, The River. Good morning.

0: 89.7 The River. That's music from Tim Montana. Came out this month. It's called Break Me Down. It's new rock right here on the river. 6:56. Good morning. It will be slightly steamy. Not as bad as it's been the last couple of days. 91 for the high today. Currently 79. Traffic coming up and maybe a chance to win Omaha Storm Chasers tickets coming up after sports.
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0: Well, this season has been one of streaks across the major leagues. Right now, a streak is over. The Miami Marlins, who had lost 12 games in a row, finally eked one out last night. They beat the Phillies 8-7. Manager Clayton McCullough called it their own personal odyssey, as, of course, that movie continues to rule at the box office. Miami overcoming a two-run ninth-inning deficit in the ninth last night to beat division rival Philadelphia by a run. It's, again, the longest losing streak in franchise history, which, you know, it's not that old, but you get the idea. Other major league scores last night, Cincinnati-Cleveland. You expected to see that on ESPN. It was canceled due to rain and inclement weather, to say the least. Pittsburgh in extra innings tops Arizona in the Steel City.

0: 3-2 the final there. Texas takes out Seattle at home. Baltimore, they get a road victory over Detroit. Detroit. Toronto over Washington by a run, 3-2 there. The Mets put up 14 against the Atlanta Braves. 14-3, the final score there. The Yankees come from behind. They top the White Sox 9-5 after falling down 3-0 in the first inning. Cubs over the Cardinals. Who else got a victory last night? The Houston Astros, the Boston Red Sox, and the San Francisco Giants shut out the Milwaukee Brewers. Vikings fans, you've got a new player to be excited about. Veteran defender Jamal Adams has agreed to terms with the Minnesota Vikings on the eve of training camp, adding an intriguing player to a defense led by Brian Flores. Again, the Vikings trying to get their act together. We'll see what happens as he signs late. And obviously, it is Omaha Storm Chasers baseball this week. St. Paul Saints in town tonight, 7:05 at Werner Park. If you would like a pair of tickets, I can get them to you right now. Caller number 10 wins them, 712-328-8970. 712-328-8970. It's pitch in for the pantry night at the ballpark. 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Good luck.
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0: Traffic time coming to you. It is currently 7:02. What are we looking at on the total traffic tip line? Nothing. This is good news so far. Let's keep it that way. Sun coming up. Eastbound Dodge beginning to fill in. Rest of the traffic situation looking good. Northbound, southbound 680. The interstate between 680 and 480. And, of course, the JFK. Just a reminder, if you're driving southbound, you will have to zipper merge just south of Cornhusker. Not everybody can handle that like you can. So just be prepared, okay? All right. I got nothing else. That's you see something, call it in. Total traffic tip line open 402-551-2277. It's 551 cars. Storm Chasers in town this week against the St. Paul Saints out at Warner Park in Papillion. If you're going to the day game tomorrow and you've got an elderly person, senior bingo is happening tomorrow at 12:05. Other than that, Royals night with Willie Wilson on Thursday. Of course, he is a Kansas City legend. Harry Potter night on Friday, bring your wands, and tonight, pinch in for the pantry. Carrie will get to go. She has got a pair of tickets because she was caller number 10 when I offered them up moments ago. So congratulations, Carrie. We'll have more as the week goes on. We also may have some concert tickets as well. I believe we've got a LucanCPA.com concert announcement today at some point. Plus, Craig from Unleash CB will be here to unleash the week, talking about what's going on here in Southwest Iowa and Council Bluffs, all right? 7:03 and music from 21 Pilots. Still waiting for their rescheduling to the area. Don't believe the hype, though. That's what this is called. It's The River. Good morning.

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97 The River, 2 days removed from that steamy show at Stir Concert Cove. Death Cab for Cutie. It's called Rip Tides. 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They are online at AAA.com/safety. Not only do they have roadside assistance, safe driving, they've also got insurance, banking. What? Banking? Yeah. Travel assistance. That seems to be where I'd go with that. Let's plan a trip. Let's get the hell out of here. All right. We need more vacations in life. Some of you that take vacations every other week, though, maybe you need less vacations. Yeah. Maybe. I think maybe you do. How do you do it? Where's all this money coming from? Where's all this money? I mean, can I have some? It's, you know what it is? It's all those people that win the lottery because they're like, oh, I forgot milk. And then they buy a lottery ticket and they're like, I'm a winner. Music from Mother, M-O-T-H-E-R, coming your way. And this one from Tame Impala, his Dracula. It's 89.7 The River. Good morning.

0: 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Music from Mother. It's called My Love, and it is new rock right here on The River 726. Good morning. Some thunderstorms, perhaps. Otherwise, you'll see some sunny skies, 91 today, which is much better than the last 2 days have been, unless you like that kind of crap. And then, you know, that sounds like a you problem. It's a you problem. Okay. Does anybody know this Nebraska family that lost their dog 5 years ago and just recently got him back? The lady's name is Immaculata. Immaculata Jackman. Does anybody know Immaculata? First of all, they named their dogs Cheech and Chong. Okay, so what the? My gosh. Anyway, Chong got lost. Where'd he go? I don't know. Got lost. Somebody found him or adopted him at another shelter, got him microchipped, and then Chong was found recently at a truck stop in Indiana. The microchip was the only thing that led to the animal shelter staff back to Nebraska, but it was, again, not theirs. So they had to wait it out to see if anybody else would claim him. And finally, Cheech and Chong are reunited. So after three days, Chong was officially available for adoption and able to return to his original family. Somebody saw Chong on the adoption page, and so now they're back together. All right, and now they can start doing movies again. Right? Yeah. Up in Smoke. Let's do it, dog canine style. What would it? I mean, that would be funny, right? Would that be like dogs playing poker, except to be just dogs sitting around smoking?
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0: 7:31. Here's a pop quiz hot shot. What's going on with your roads? Looks like there's a stalled vehicle southbound JFK. We'll get to that in just a moment. That is not on the total traffic tip line. But what is a whole bunch of road construction. Yeah, I know. It is what it is. As we roll toward the east on Dodge, looks like a pop-up rain shower maybe over across Iowa, a little bit northeast of the city. You'll see some thunderstorms as the day goes on. What else? We got 680 northbound, southbound. Don't forget those constructions, a little bit of a change in the lanes. Approaching Pacific as well, so watch out there. From 680 to 480, we're starting to fill in, friends. That's right, it's Tuesday. Nobody has the day off. Westbound 80 just before 60th Street, you'll see brake lights. Eastbound 80 between 96th and 84th Street. Hopping onto the JFK northbound, thick into the blender at I-80, I-480, you'll see brake lights about Q Street. Again, stalled vehicle on the southbound side. Looks like a truck. Right south of Q Street, approaching the Gilmore Bridge and southbound. How we doing in that construction area? You're going to see slowdowns there as well. All right. Anything else you want to report, do it. Total traffic tip line at 402-551-2277. It's 551-CARS. Look, I know you're a person of many talents, but maybe juggling flames while on a unicycle ain't your thing. What? Yeah, I don't. What is with people that do this? All right, here's what happened. The is juggling flaming torches on a unicycle. He's trying to. It was David Rush. What this guy? What the hell? He already holds a ton of Guinness records. He set out to beat the previous mark of 37 consecutive flaming torch catches. He quickly discovered that riding forward on a unicycle creates a draft that blows the flames back towards his face. This idiot singed his eyebrows and the hair on his hands after practicing extensively with unlit torches and overcoming a pair of failed attempts. David Rush finally found his rhythm. On his third try, he completed 175 consecutive catches, shattering the old record by nearly five times. Guinness is reviewing the footage and officially recognized Rush as another world record holder, but he is sans eyebrows, at least until they grow back. So good for you, man. You know, Pat David, he needs some attention, right? I mean, it's either that or going shirtless with a weight vest on. I don't know. You got to have that attention. Broken Mirror, here's Architects. It's brand new, River.

So going back to just 2002, we're only going back about 25 years on that track from Taproot. It's called Poem, and it comes to you at 7:41. Weather today, not too shabby, 91. Chance of thunderstorms. You'll see some clouds, and that will give way to brilliant sunshine throughout the metro. Tomorrow, more of the same, sunny skies, and then that will lead into a chance of thunderstorms tomorrow night on your Wednesday. Showers likely for Thursday as of right now. And again, highs in the upper 80s, low 90s, as far as we can see. So that is good news. We're look, I love the warmer weather. It's the hot weather that doesn't it take it out of your battery. You're just like, yeah, no, I'm good. You know, plus you get that swass. Like, I'm just standing here. Why is my ass sweating? Well, because that's the way, that's the rules of the metropolitan area during the summertime, right? It's just corn sweat. That's all it is. It's just corn sweat. Your weather brought to you by the Maha Music Festival, Saturday, August 8th. That is next Saturday. We're looking for good weather that day on the riverfront in downtown Omaha. Maha, of course, features the first appearance in the metro by the Grammy Award winners. They are known as Wet Leg. That's right. Omaha's Bright Eyes, Killer Mike from Run the Jewels, several others, including Blondshell, Whitney. The full details, MahaFestival.com. They've got the set times up on the website as well. That's where you can acquire tickets also. Maha returning to the riverfront with Wet Leg next Saturday, August the 8th. Okay? 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Here's Yellow.

0: 89.7 The River, Dirty Heads. They'll be here next Wednesday night along with 311. Next week is absolutely packed with concerts. We're starting it off, obviously, Monday gets us started with Young the Giant, Cold War Kids, and Little Image at the Astro. Then we roll on to Tuesday with Youngblood at Stir Cove, 311, and Dirty Heads, along with the other show that's going on that night, Jacob Knoll and the Co-Defendants at the Waiting Room, etix.com. If you want to get tight with Jacob Knoll, the current lead singer of Sublime, the son of Bradley Knoll, and his band doing all sorts of hits from Sublime to Jacob's Castle. They will be there next Wednesday night. Then, of course, we roll into Maha and so many others coming up fast and fresh. Seven Dust and Seven Dust, again, with Theory of a Dead Man. They're going to hit you hard and fast, all right? So go on to the website, 897theriver.com, and make sure you follow along with the concerts and events page because they are going to be so fast. Bam, bam, bam, bam, bam. And then school starts, kids. And then what do?
1: I got to go to bed because it's a school night.
0: No, you don't. You're going to be tired anyway. You might as well go to the concert. It is a Tuesday, whether you're doing tacos or not today. Doesn't matter. 7:54, weather 91, maybe some thunderstorms. Have you seen the video of the woman on the cruise ship? I don't even know how I'm going to talk about this. It's kind of like the treadmill sweat scene from Jackass. Okay, so this group, this family's eating on a cruise ship, right? It is, and this woman has got her shoe off. First of all, the other woman's got her shoe off as well. Both shoes at a restaurant on the cruise ship. And this lady is scratching her dead skin off of... She's scratching her foot. And she's scratching it. And then dusts off the skin. Then goes to pick up her food. Okay, are you following me so far? If it's not bad enough. And then she goes and grabs a fork off the table and scratches her foot with her fork. And then eats again with it. What in the apps? What are you doing? Gross. Carnival Cruise has responded. People tried to report this, right? Like on the cruise ship. People responded, "We can't confirm that forks are intended for food, not foot care." Here's a question. Would you lick that woman's foot for $10 million? I think I would.
1: I would do it for
0: $10 million. I'm in. Okay? And then we will... we'll get her some sort of foot doctor to find out what the hell's going on.
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0: Oh, what's going on the road so far at 8 o'clock? That's where we're sitting at, by the way. I guess we could do the unofficial, right? 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Slow traffic, JFK southbound between, it's slow traffic between Cornhusker and 370. Perhaps the Cornhusker ramp is backing up. I'm not sure exactly what is going on there. Eastbound Dodge, still handling everything as the clouds have really moved in. I don't see any sun in the sky. I mean, clearly it's there because we are illuminated, but overall, it's a little dark out. Slow traffic or thick traffic between 72nd and 84th on I-80 eastbound or westbound. Eastbound seems to be handling everything okay today. Into the great unknown. No, into the blender is good at I-80, I-480 on the JFK northbound. You're going to see some thick traffic maybe between Gilmore and Q. And then, of course, southbound between Cornhusker and 370, approaching 370. That bridge construction going on, so you're down to one lane there, all right? Chelsea called in and said, I'd lick that lady's feet for $10 million. She said, I'd do just about anything. The list is long. So I guess we all have to evaluate ourselves. I'm not going to talk about what she was doing again because it literally, despite the sound effects, it really made me want to throw up. I'm not going to lie. I mean, you know what I'm saying? Like, not good. I don't know what... Why would you do that to yourself or to others around you? Oh, I guess you're on a cruise. You're on vacation, so there are no laws, right? $10 million? Would you do it? Yeah, I'm pretty sure a lot of people would. Can you buy self-respect after that? I mean, I think you can. I don't know that it's available. Like, maybe they've got it in, like six packs at Costco.
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89.7 The River, they say don't do cannibalism. It's not healthy for you, all right? So I don't know what Modest Mouse is getting into. Maybe they're talking about the dragons eating their own young. They will be here September 25th at the Astro. It is part of the River Summer Concert Series. 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Craig Carlson from Unleash CB will join us here in a few moments. We'll talk about what's going on in Southwest Iowa and CB. Shinedown now on the river.

0: 99.7 The River. What is wrong with your face? Fix It. That's MGK featuring Fred Durst. Good morning, Craig. What's up, brother?
1: How are you?
0: Yeah, you know what? I always look forward to talking to people. Look, let's be honest. It's better to have conversation in the morning. I love conversation. So I'm glad you're here. Yesterday,
1: thanks for having me,
0: yeah,
1: buddy.
0: Yeah, yesterday, Mondays we have the Monday morning buzz with Mark Manor, and he is out of town this week, so I was so lonely. Today though, I've got Craigie in town and in the studio. UnleashCB.com. Of course, Craig works for the Council Bluffs Convention and Visitors Bureau,
1: known as CVB.
0: It's Council Bluffs. I was getting there.
1: Oh, sorry.
0: Yeah.
1: Sorry.
0: Yeah. Yeah.
1: I had to interject.
0: Now known as UnleashCB.com.
1: Yes.
0: All right. First of all, I went to Stir Cove on Sunday night.
1: Yes.
0: It's warm. It was really warm.
1: Slightly warm.
0: It was really warm. A lot of shows coming up. Whiskey Myers is this week. Obviously,
1: yes.
0: We don't delve into the Whiskey Myers realm of it very much. But then we are so full of concerts. I can't even keep track of what's where.
1: Yep.
0: But I do know Stir has Youngblood, 311.
1: Yep.
0: And a whole bunch of others coming up.
1: That's coming up. And then obviously this week, like you said, live music. We've got some shows at Whiskey Roadhouse, The Dock Bar and Grill, obviously. Pace, as I mentioned, Music in the Park on Thursday. And that running list of all live music can be found at UnleashCB.com.
0: 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You guys have a physical location as well.
1: 509 23rd Avenue, and we serve as an Iowa Welcome Center as well.
0: Right.
1: So brochures of local... Yes, yes.
0: Yeah.
1: So literature on hand and there to help.
0: You're in an old bank building.
1: Yeah, it's a little different.
0: Which is nice because you have covered parking.
1: For the veterans, you know, I've only been there for fewer than 2 years.
0: They don't let you park in there?
1: Hey, there's only two parking stalls, so.
0: There's plenty of room under there.
1: I should just park behind somebody.
0: Yes, you're not, I mean, what are
1: you? I'm good, man.
0: Okay.
1: It's not a long walk. It's good. Oh, by the way,
0: yes.
1: You mentioned our building. We have a mural going on the entire building. So if anybody's interested, drive by 509 23rd Avenue.
0: Who is the artist?
1: Bethany Kalk is a local artist, and she's putting our property is lined with native plants, and so that inspired an entire mural across the entire building.
0: Okay.
1: So very cool.
0: Okay. So that's going on. So it's just nature scenes, or are there other
1: plants,
0: elements?
1: Plants, butterflies, insects, those things.
0: Okay.
1: It's really vibrant.
0: Okay.
1: Art. It's
0: okay.
1: Cool. It's
0: okay.
1: Cool.
0: All right. I like
1: yeah.
0: it. Yeah. We're talking with Craig Carlson from UnleashCB.com. What else is going on in the metro area this week, Southwest Iowa and through Council Bluffs?
1: Well, you know that we list not just Council Bluffs events, but Pottawatomie County events.
0: Mm-hmm.
1: And
0: yes.
1: Carson Rodeo is taking place this Thursday.
0: In Carson,
1: starts,
0: Iowa?
1: Yes, starts on Thursday. Yes. Very. Look at you.
0: Well, I know because we used to run spots for the Carson Bar in Carson, Iowa.
1: Well,
0: which I think is funny because it's not called anything else. It's just the Carson Bar.
1: The Carson Bar.
0: In Carson, Iowa.
1: Well, they've got the Barn and Grill.
0: Okay.
1: Which is a cool place.
0: Right.
1: They've got an ice cream shop, Smith's Sweets and Eats.
0: Okay.
1: And then, are you familiar with the distillery in Carson?
0: I am not.
1: It is really cool.
0: Okay.
1: It is awesome.
0: Is it called
1: Super
0: the Carson
1: well done.
0: Distillery?
1: No, it's called Judge Richard Distillery. They produce
0: Judge
1: vodka.
0: Richard?
1: Judge Richard. It's a family name. And they produce vodka, gin, and bourbon.
0: Okay, nice.
1: So, great
0: I had no idea. I had no idea they had a distillery in Carson,
1: and
0: Iowa.
1: It's swanky too.
0: Oh.
1: It's
0: like bougie.
1: It's not what you'd expect in small town Iowa. And that's not a diss, by the way.
0: No.
1: I'm not trying to.
0: I don't
1: but
0: think
1: it's, that. It's really well done. And they're on site, they have an Airbnb.
0: Okay.
1: On site of their tasting room, which was voted as the Omaha Metropolitan Area Tourism Award, best hotel in Pottawatomie County. Judge Richard Distillery in Carson,
0: Okay,
1: Iowa.
0: So what's going on with the... You said... what's going on? The fair is going on?
1: The rodeo.
0: I'm sorry. Okay, Carson
1: Rodeo. The rodeo goes through August 1st. It starts Thursday. That's kids' day.
0: Okay.
1: And then they've got a bunch of different things, and like I said, a great opportunity to experience some of the other restaurants, bars in town.
0: Right.
1: It'll be an awesome time.
0: Okay, that sounds good. Yep. All right, what else has happened? Did you happen to get to West Fair over the last week?
1: I did not.
0: Okay.
1: You know, my son had baseball. We had some different things going on, so I was unable to attend, but I heard it was a great time.
0: I saw everybody loves the good, what's it called? Why can't I think of it? A rendering of the new buildings that they're building.
1: Yeah, there. Man,
0: it looks really nice.
1: Super well done.
0: Yes.
1: And we mentioned the campaign, Spirit of West Fair, last week.
0: Yep.
1: And I'm super excited about where it's headed.
0: I mean,
1: and selfishly, I'm looking forward to phase three.
0: Parking lots that are concrete.
1: Yes.
0: Let's start with there. That's a pretty huge upgrade for that area.
1: And I had heard that they're working on some in and out logistical challenges that venue has always faced. And I'll be honest, I don't know where that leads as far as the DOT and different things like that. Right. But man, it is a...
0: There's a lot of chefs in that kitchen.
1: For those that haven't attended a show there, though, it's such a unique venue.
0: Yeah.
1: I mean, it is rural America with incredible sunset views of rolling hills and, like, awesome music.
0: Yeah.
1: Like, that's... Like, it gives me chills thinking about it.
0: Trust me, we've had lots of great nights out there.
1: Yes,
0: lots of great days out there. So
1: yes, you have.
0: Okay. So what else is happening throughout Southwest Iowa and Council Bluffs? This is all available in a newsletter, by the way, that you can subscribe to.
1: Thank you.
0: Yes.
1: Thank you. Yes. Every Thursday, we send a list of events to your inbox, and you get to see everything that's been submitted. We had something like 2,800 events submitted last year.
0: Yeah.
1: So
0: everything from Reaver football to knowledge about the city down at the library. Like all sorts of events, and it covers a broad spectrum of interests. I mean, it doesn't matter what your interest is. There's something in there that's going to pique it.
1: Agreed. And we've intentionally kept it as a community calendar.
0: Right.
1: So what people submit, you know, aside from a few guidelines that we put on there, it's as it's submitted. So I think that's pretty neat.
0: Yeah.
1: We're not out there searching for events and posting them. We're letting people submit
0: So that also tells you if you've got an event that you feel like should be submitted. 100. Just how can people submit them?
1: Yes. On our events page, there's a button that says submit event, and then
0: fill in all the details and you're good to go.
1: Yes. And it takes seriously like less than 5 minutes to submit an event, you know, include a photo, an image of the event, and then we'll do the rest to put it on our website, put it in our newsletter. And if you're lucky enough, we can promote it on social media. We don't guarantee that.
0: Or
1: normally,
0: on Tuesdays on 89.7 The River.
1: Or on Tuesday. Yes, yes, yes. You asked about other events.
0: Yes.
1: And are you familiar with bocce ball?
0: I am.
1: So have you ever heard of boccia?
0: No.
1: Okay.
0: What's boccia?
1: So the U.S. Boccia National Championships are coming to Iowa West Fieldhouse.
0: Okay.
1: And as an aside, Council Bluffs has kind of really made a name for itself as a destination for national and international sports events.
0: Right.
1: And this is another one of them. And this is a Paralympic sport. It's boccia. Okay. Bocce ball.
0: Right.
1: Kind of like, for those that aren't familiar with the sport, it's kind of like curling with a ball.
0: Right.
1: Right.
0: I'll tell you right now, it's a lot of fun to play. We had when I worked at the Iowa Sportsplex.
1: Yes,
0: we had a demonstration one afternoon, and it's a lot of fun. It is a lot of fun to play. I know that the I can't think of the organization that does it, Game On or something. I don't know what it is, but they do bocce events all throughout the metro.
1: Okay,
0: and if you ever have a chance to do anything like that, it is a pretty fun game to play. So tell me about boccia at the Iowa Fieldhouse. How does it work?
1: Well, it's a U.S. national championship.
0: Right.
1: So we know that we talked about all the outdoor events, but Thursday, I think it's supposed to rain. Great opportunity to go inside.
0: Right.
1: That's when competition begins.
0: Do you know how many places are represented coming in for this championship?
1: I don't know for that. But we just, you know, earlier I mentioned that we're kind of a hub for national and international competitions. And early in July, we hosted the U.S. baton twirling national championships.
0: Oh, yeah. Yep.
1: And over 600 athletes and coaches came into town for that.
0: Yeah. So that was over at the Mid-America Center, right?
1: Correct.
0: Yeah.
1: Yeah. Yes.
0: Yes.
1: Yes. You're in the know, bro.
0: Oh, I was watching people practice outside, and they were getting some huge height on there.
1: Did you
0: I did not participate.
1: Take your turn.
0: I did not participate.
1: You did not.
0: No, because first of all, I would have to throw it straight in the air and have it come down and catch it,
1: sure.
0: Which might hit me.
1: Yeah.
0: Mostly, though, I think I would throw it up there and it would hit somebody else.
1: Yes, yes.
0: That's why they stopped. They're like, look, you can't play lawn darts anymore. The game was banned because of me back in the 80s.
1: Okay.
0: Yeah.
1: Okay.
0: I mean,
1: I'll blame you.
0: I was putting lawn darts into people all over the place.
1: I'll blame you. Well, these sporting events are awesome for helping our destination, right? You're bringing people in to discover what our city is made of, what opportunities are available. You hope those people come back at some point for leisure time.
0: Yeah.
1: And then obviously from a spectator side, it's a great opportunity to see something you've never seen before.
0: Right.
1: And
0: well, the badminton was not too long ago too, right?
1: Correct. Last year.
0: So like if you've ever watched like competitive ping pong or competitive would that be table tennis? Like it's unreal. Like we've all played in the backyard, right? We've all got some mom puts up the net. Here you go.
1: Yeah.
0: And it's sagging in the middle and you're like, "Yeah, well," and then you get tired of it, right?
1: Uh-huh.
0: This is incredible
1: next
0: to watch.
1: Level.
0: So, I would imagine very similar that the boccia is a lot of fun
1: next
0: to watch
1: level,
0: too.
1: Yeah. For sure.
0: Very similar to like you said, curling. You know, if you like those sports where you're just like kind of the tension and the strategy, this is something to see. When is that happening?
1: That is July 30th through August 2nd.
0: Okay, so this
1: weekend.
0: So
1: there's plenty of opportunity to stop down there and check it out.
0: Okay.
1: Support a local event. Oh, one thing that I'd like to mention.
0: Yeah.
1: We don't necessarily
0: You don't have to raise your hand in this class. You just tell me.
1: Okay. Well, the annual fly-in pancake feed and open house.
0: What is that?
1: Now, that sounds like a pancake feed and open house.
0: Yeah.
1: However, there's some really neat opportunities out at the Council Bluffs Airport.
0: Okay.
1: So the
0: which, by the way, Iowa Western has a school out there.
1: Yes.
0: Right? The aviation program. Yeah.
1: Yes. Yes. So August 1st, Saturday, there's a pancake feed and open house for the Great Wings Planes. Is that the correct?
0: The Great Plains Wings.
1: Yes. Yeah. Yes. Yes.
0: Yeah, we've dealt with them before. They're a pretty cool organization.
1: Yes. But one thing that I learned within the last 6 months is that you can pay for a flight in a World War II aircraft.
0: Really?
1: Yes. So not only can you go out there and look at the museum, see historic aircrafts, different things like that, look inside the cockpits, different things like that, but you could schedule a flight in a World War II aircraft.
0: Yeah.
1: It's
0: pretty cool.
1: Freaking awesome.
0: Yeah, it is the Great Plains Wing.
1: Thank you.
0: Of the CAF, which is the Commemorative Air Force.
1: For all of my notes,
0: well,
1: I mixed that up.
0: I knew I'd heard it before.
1: Thank
0: you. It's not something that just rolls off the tongue.
1: Thank you.
0: But again, it started in 1984, and it was originally chartered as the Nebraska Squadron and met at the SAC Museum. And now they've done all sorts of things. So the squadron helped to restore a C-47, a B-17, a B-25, a B-29, all these planes. And so, again, it's the Great Plains Wing of the Commemorative Air Force. So there you go.
1: The Fairchild PT-19, for those plane buffs, that's what you can
0: schedule
1: a flight in.
0: I'm looking at it right here.
1: The Fairchild PT-19 World War II era aircraft.
0: You've seen Indiana Jones when he's flying the plane and his dad is like shooting the machine gun and then shoots. I feel like that's what this is, sort of.
1: I think it's such a unique opportunity. I need to get out there and try it.
0: Yeah, it's really cool. Yeah, the PT-1960 is the number on it. So this fundraiser goes to help with some of the costs of keeping all that stuff up to date and in repair. So that's cool.
1: It's an awesome group that's not only dedicated to education of aircraft, those kinds of things, but they really work hard to restore old aircraft. So as you mentioned, a whole list of different aircraft.
0: The list is on here. It's here. Hold on a second. It's the PT-19, the Y-055, the P-51 gunfighter. And you can hear it is right here up at top. It says PT-19 rides. It shows you the requirements, the cancellation policy, and this happens all over the place. But it's meant as a fundraiser for the Commemorative Air Force and the Great Plains Wing. So that's very cool.
1: Yes. And then one more. I've got one more on my list here.
0: Okay.
1: Want to take a break and talk about it afterwards? Sure.
0: Okay,
1: sure.
0: Let's do that.
1: We can do that.
0: Leave us in suspense.
1: Ooh.
0: I like that.
1: That's a teaser, folks.
0: Talking with Craig Carlson from Unleash CB. We're back in a moment on the Morning Fiasco. 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
6: 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Traffic on the River.
7: All right, traffic time, 8:40. We are behind. We'll get birthdays here in just a moment. Of course, Craig Carlson with Unleashed CB joining us this AM. Clouds have moved into the metro. And what does that mean? Well, it doesn't mean anything other than the traffic situation has been good all morning long. Total traffic tip line right now, nothing but construction. I know that sucks, but it is what it is, right? 81 currently, no issues to report on your roads. If you see something as the day goes on, make sure you get it into the total traffic tip line. That phone number, again, 402-551-2277. It's 551-CARS is the name of the... Is the word that you use, CARS. 551. It's always easy to remember a phone number when you've got an acronym to put with it, right?
8: Yes.
7: Yeah.
8: Yes.
7: I mean, you know, for example, this radio station, 328-8970. The radio station's 89.7 The River, so it makes it a little easier. But ours doesn't spell anything, and if it does, it's very weird.
8: I've always... Some of the panic when I don't have my cell phone with me.
7: Oh yeah,
8: is that I just click on names. You know what I mean?
7: I used to know all the numbers in my life, all of them.
8: Yes,
7: all of them. Like my high school girlfriend still have that number in my head.
8: Yeah, I was gonna ask. Like, I was gonna ask that. Yeah,
7: my friend Lloyd's house. Right, like my obviously
8: Lloyd
7: my
8: Christmas.
7: Lloyd Dobler. Okay. No, it just like. I managed. I'll put this in quotes. I managed my soccer team.
8: Okay.
7: Our club soccer team.
8: Sure.
7: Later in life, and I had every person that played on the team's number in my head.
8: Wow.
7: What a waste! I could have been a doctor. But I'm too busy learning phone numbers. I mean, come on. Now,
8: that's hilarious.
7: And now everything's in a cell phone, so I couldn't tell you what anybody's number is, to be honest.
8: Yeah.
7: With you, so
8: I know.
7: Yeah. But it's okay, because I know that if I need to call the total traffic tip line, it's 551-CARS, and that's what it's all about, really.
8: I saw a documentary on the shipwreck from a number of years back, and I thought, so some of those people unloaded, they didn't have their items with them, right?
7: What shipwreck?
8: Oh, man, you don't remember that they got too close to the coastline, and then they dumped?
7: Oh, okay. I think right, I still don't know what you're talking about, but I know what you're talking about.
8: It's like Titanic in 2014.
7: Right.
8: Basically. Something like that.
7: Right.
8: So the ship wrecks, all these people have to unload in a hurry, right?
7: Right.
8: And
7: yeah.
8: They don't have their items with them. And so there's thousands of people unloading through these safety boats.
7: Yeah.
8: And they don't have their cell phones, different things like that to contact people. And I'm watching this thing and I'm like, yeah, I don't know that I would have a single number.
7: I would just hope I had my pants on.
8: I don't know that I would know a single number, seriously.
7: Yeah.
8: I'd have to like call an operator and say, look up Jake Ryan, please.
7: Transylvania 712.
8: I would call the radio station like, hey, can you send help?
7: Hey, do you have any of these numbers in my phone? All right, you had one event left. What's your other event going
8: on? Well, we're not in fall yet, but I don't know if you know this, but Dittmer's Orchard is...
7: Yeah.
8: They have a ton of new programming going on throughout this entire summer, which is, I think, pretty cool.
7: Yeah.
8: Generally speaking, it's a fall
7: attraction. When is the balloon
8: attraction,
7: thing
8: right?
7: There?
8: It's hit and miss. Sometimes they don't...
7: They don't
8: know,
7: do it sometimes?
8: Yeah, I don't... Okay. Now you put me on the spot. Maybe they have submitted it.
7: I'm just wondering, but they used to do that balloon
8: thing. Yeah, hotter than air balloon.

0: campus.
1: Yes, yes. Yeah. So they've done that. Man, now I look like I don't know what's on our website.
0: Look, there's so much on there. UnleashCB.com if you want to know exactly what's going on. But what's happening at Dittmar's right now?
1: Well, like I said, they have a ton of different events. And there's the Sunset Social event next week, August 4th. And it's like it's like farmer's market meets craft fair kind of thing. Yeah. And it's a really neat, unique atmosphere too. So they have live music out there regularly, lots of different programming. And as we get ready for the fall season, which tons of people go out there every single
0: day. They'll have apples and then the pumpkins and all that stuff.
1: Yeah. Yeah, their donuts are awesome too. Like they've got apple cider donuts. Yeah. Then the wine out there, pretty awesome. It's pretty cool. It's an awesome event. It's an awesome attraction. We're lucky to have it in Pottawatomie County.
0: For sure. 844, it's July 28th. Let's get some birthdays taken care of today. Happy birthday.
2: Well. You've made it to another one.
3: Happy birthday.
2: It's your birthday. Let's see who you share it with.
0: Yeah, let's see who you share it with today, July 28th. Hopefully, if you're celebrating, you're doing it right and taking the day off. If you're not, well, that's good. I mean, your employer will obviously thank you for that. Remember, when they let you go, they're not going to remember your birthday is. Just FYI, take that day off. Whose birthday's today? Elizabeth Berkeley. We know her from Saved by the Bell. I'm so excited. Those caffeine pills really did her in on that show. She is 52. Of course, she was in Showgirls as well. Bill Bradley, Hall of Fame NBA player, former New Jersey Senator. He is 83 years old today. Jim Davis. Do you know Jim Davis?
1: No.
0: It's my brother-in-law's brother, but also it is the cartoonist for the cartoon strip Garfield.
1: Oh.
0: Jim Davis celebrating his 81st birthday today. That is not my brother-in-law's brother. That's just another Jim Davis. Lori Loughlin, who got herself into a heap of trouble trying to get her kid into college. Of course, she was Full House's Becky, was also a 90210. She is 62 today, and I don't think she's spending it in prison. Sally Struthers, who we know from All in the Family, and of course, all those ads with,
4: for the price of a cup of coffee.
0: She is 79 today. Happy birthday to Sally Struthers. Another actor from 90210, and from Schitt's Creek, Dustin Milligan, turning 41 today. Soulja Boy. Hey! Soulja Boy. How do you think Soulja Boy is?
5: Soulja Boy, I tell him.
0: Give it a guess.
1: 57.
0: Oh, Soulja Boy is only 36 years old.
1: What?
0: I know, right? He apparently was letting things go.
1: Super young.
0: Yeah, when he was 16, 17 years old.
1: Oh, wow.
0: And finally today, hold on. I'll save the last big one for, I got to make sure I check mine. Because every time I don't, then it's somebody important, and I'm like, oh, crap. Let's see. Birthdays today for Jake Ryan. Our friend Phil is turning another year older today. Happy birthday, Phil. My friend Jenny. We went to college together. She's a Council Bluffs girl. She is having a birthday today, and that is it for right now, other than Jacoby Shaddix, who was here last Tuesday night. He is, the lead singer of Papa Roach. He is celebrating his 50th birthday today. So happy birthday to Jacoby. And for Jacoby, here's music from Papa Roach. It's Jake, it's Craig from Unleashed CB, and it's music from Papa Roach on Jacoby's birthday on 89.7 The River. Cut my-

0: 89.7 The River. It's Motionless in White. 11-11. Make a wish. They will be in town. CHI Health Center Omaha with several others. In fact, that song featured several others. Skylar Gray on that track. It's called R.I.P. at 8:55. Good morning. It's Jake. It's Craig. Travis, get over there. Yellow Mike. Iowa Western Sports Information Director Travis Jacobson dropped off a Reaver football poster for this season, and now he refuses to help Craig on the pop quiz.
1: I'm going to need some help, buddy. All right,
0: just yell it out if you know the answer, okay? You don't have to be on the microphone.
1: There you go.
0: Okay. All right,
1: Craig. Last week went okay.
0: What, as far as the pop quiz?
1: Yeah.
0: This one's going to take
1: a doozy,
0: I think it's
1: going
0: to take a turn a little bit.
1: Thank you for setting me up to look like an idiot.
0: You'll know some of them. No, this isn't about making anybody look like an idiot. This is about educating everyone.
1: Oh, okay.
0: The more you know, right?
1: Yes. NBC. How many, let me ask this.
0: Yes.
1: How many of the questions that you're about to pose to me did you know the answer to prior to this quiz?
0: I'm not going to lie to you. I haven't read any of the questions.
1: Okay, all right.
0: I did have to tell my friend to take the answers out of the question because they were describing it. And then they would say, I'm like, no, don't do that. Stop doing that.
1: Okay. What 15-foot long boat?
0: Yes, was known.
1: How long was the
0: known
1: boat?
0: As the SS Minnow? All right, it is National Milk Chocolate Day, so we are going to get into a pop quiz involving that. Here we go.
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4: 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This is it.
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0: Okay, here we go. National Milk Chocolate Day. I don't know who comes up with these things.
1: Are they multiple choice?
0: No.
1: Okay.
0: They're not. All right. We're going to go with famous milk chocolate confections and candy bars.
1: Okay.
0: I will read the question and then try to aid you in this process.
1: Okay.
0: Okay. If you can help out Craig, even if you're not in the room,
1: own a friend.
0: Yell at your radio. Yell at your radio. Okay.
1: I will hear you.
0: All right, here we go. It is question number one. What famous candy bar is made with nougat, caramel, peanuts, and milk chocolate? You might eat this one if you're not going anywhere for a while.
1: Oh, is that Snickers? No.
0: It is.
1: All right. Snickers.
0: See, look at
1: that. Thank you. That's a great clue, by the way. Thank you.
0: You're welcome. I threw that in there, so I'll try to do it from here on out, okay?
1: Thank you.
0: Number two, which milk chocolate treat consists of crisp rice covered in chocolate?
1: Oh, man, that's...
0: I don't have any more clues on this one. Other than the wrapper is red, white, and blue. What did Travis say?
1: He said it's not that. It's the blue wrapper. He said Twix.
0: No, that's not
1: Twix. It's the blue wrapper.
0: Uh-huh. What color
1: it's
0: are the
1: a
0: letters?
1: Bar.
0: The colors are
1: red.
0: Yes, you got it. Sound it out.
1: I can't remember.
0: If Chester Cheetah was eating Cheetos, that is the cheese that goes what?
1: I don't. Dude.
0: Do you know now, Travis? What?
1: Oh, yeah. It's something crunch. Yeah.
0: There you go.
1: Crunch
0: Nestle
1: bar.
0: Crunch. Nestle Crunch.
1: Okay, Nestle Crunch.
0: It's
1: okay.
0: The cheese that goes Dang. Crunch. Number three, which famous chocolate confection is shaped like a teardrop and individually wrapped in foil?
1: Hershey Kiss.
0: Hershey Kiss. You're 3 for 3.
1: No.
0: With some help. Number four, what popular chocolate treat features crispy wafer layers covered in milk chocolate? Give me a break.
1: Kit Kat. Thank you. That's great, man.
0: Which candy has a flaky, crisp peanut butter center coated in milk chocolate?
1: Butterfinger?
0: And there you go. I didn't even have to throw in Bart Simpson in there. 5 for 5.
1: No way, man.
0: Yeah. Look, the rules only apply if we apply them, and I'm applying them. You're 5 for 5. Number six, which famous confection combines peanut butter with a milk chocolate coating? There could be several things, but what's the most famous one?
1: With peanut butter?
0: Yeah, peanut butter covered in chocolate. You put your peanut butter in my chocolate. You put your chocolate in my peanut butter.
1: I'm looking at Travis. I'm phoning a friend. Reese's
0: Peanut
1: Thank
0: Butter
1: you.
0: Cups. Yeah,
1: nice.
0: You got it. Number seven, which colorful chocolate candies come in plain and peanut varieties and more now and have a candy shell? They melt in your mouth.
1: M&M's.
0: Yeah. 7 for
1: Almond
0: 7.
1: Almond is where it's at.
0: All right. Number 8. We're going to skip the original number 8. What chocolate confection features chewy caramel, or caramel, excuse me, covered in milk chocolate and usually sold in a roll?
1: Rolo?
0: Yes. They didn't really do much thinking on that, did they? Let's see. We're not going to do Toblerone because I don't know about that one. Ferrero Rocher. Wow. Which milk chocolate bar is a traditional favorite for making s'mores?
1: Hershey's.
0: Yes, a Hershey's milk chocolate bar. And finally, number 10, which candy bar contains caramel and peanuts covered in milk chocolate but does not include nougat? They might have thrown it into a pool in the movie Caddyshack.
1: Oh. Oh.
0: Not a Mars bar.
1: Hmm.
0: It was also... Sloth in the movie Goonies said it.
1: I don't.
0: He said, "Baby Ruth."
1: Okay.
0: You almost were 10 for 10.
1: Dang.
0: Sorry about it. It was the Milky Way question that they were like, "What candy bar is named after the galaxy Milky Way?" I'm like, that's
1: nice.
0: You just gave it away. You want a bonus?
1: Sure.
0: Which caramel-filled chocolate bar has a flowing center when broken in half? I was right in the middle of my... When I found gold... See, I'm too old. I remember all the ads.
1: Shoot, man.
0: This is bonus, so it doesn't count against my score, right? There was a basketball player that had basically the same name. There you go, Caramello. Nice job.
1: Caramello.
0: So, yeah, that's what the ad
1: Stretch
0: was. I was right in the middle of my Caramello when I found gold. All right, Craig, that's it.
1: You should have said stretch it out.
0: Stretch it out? I don't remember that
1: stretch
0: one.
1: Stretch it out.
0: Was that the other
1: Caramello.
0: Commercial?
1: Caramello.
0: See, I don't remember that. That's out of my age range.
1: We're not that far off,
0: well,
1: bro.
0: Well, clearly we're far enough apart that you didn't understand what that was. All right, have a great week.
1: You too, man. Thanks a lot.
0: CB.com. 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Lots going on, not only in the Omaha Metro, but here in Council Bluffs and throughout Southwest Iowa. The Carson Rodeo, and what is it called?
1: Judge Richard Distillery.
0: Judge Richard. I don't know why, but I had Dick in my head, and that's what I heard. Judge Richard.
1: Yes.
0: Yes, not Judge Dick.
1: No, not that.
0: That was a Sylvester Stallone movie.
1: I don't.
0: That was Judge Dredd. I'm just kidding. All right, see you next Tuesday.
1: Have a great one, man. Bye. Thanks a lot for having me.
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0: 89.7 The River, music from the Roach, Papa Roach, as we said, Jacoby's birthday today. Happy 50th to him. And that one featuring Hanuman Kind. He's the rapper on there. Devil May Cry Season 2, the Netflix animated series, is where you can dig that one up. All right. Currently here at the River Studios, we are up and over the 80 degree mark, 82 on our way to a high of 91. Looks like we may have mostly sunny skies the rest of the day. At 9:24, time for the Rock.
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0: Heck yeah, bro. Queen's historic July 27th, 1986 Budapest concert is getting a 4K makeover. It hits cinemas and IMAX theaters October the 7th with a home release following on October the 30th. The new show was the first Western Arena concert held behind the Iron Curtain in one of Freddie Mercury's final live performances from before his 1991 death, remastered by Peter Jackson's Park Road post-production. Guitarist Brian May calls it a huge emotional moment, while drummer Roger Taylor says the event proved that music really can be a great cause. Again, it is going to be a release on physical format, including 3 LP, 2 CD, a DVD, a Blu-ray, and of course, digital as well. Sherry Moon Zombie, actress and the wife of rock star Rob Zombie, has dropped her debut single, I Love My Robot. It's a lo-fi punk track offering a critical take on artificial intelligence inspired by Japanese band Shonen Knife. The song comes with a music video directed by Rob Zombie himself. It features Sherry as a cheerleader cheering on her robot. The track will be released physically as the A-side on a limited edition 12-inch split picture disc, paired with Zombie's Sir Lord Acid Wolfman on the B-side. Only 600 copies will be available worldwide, and it arrives on October 30th. Meanwhile, Mr. Rob Zombie set to launch his Freaks on Parade North American headlining tour as well, coming up soon. Prince is back in the news as well. Why? Because Prince is going to Broadway. The stage adaptation of the iconic Purple Rain is set to open in next year. The show, based on the 84 album and film, will begin previewing at New York's Majestic Theater March the 12th. It'll start on April the 12th for the normal people. Tony nominee Saheem Ali will direct, choreography from Ebony Williams, and music direction by Jason Michael Webb, who previously worked on the Michael Jackson musical MJ. Prince collaborators Morris Hayes and Bobby Z are serving as the music advisors. Bobby Z recalled Prince's enthusiasm for Broadway, saying he lit up on that, adding the production feels in the spirit of something creatively in his orbit. And if you're on social media, you know that we've announced the LukeandCPA.com concert announcement. Godsmack is coming to the Metro. That's right, baby. Godsmack is back October the 13th, along with Dorothy in Lincoln. The tickets available Friday morning. 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

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The Who. Haven't seen them in a minute. Lost Soul is the name of it, featuring Johnny of Nothing More on that particular track. It's 9:38. 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It's going down not this Saturday, next Saturday, August the 8th. That's right. It's going to be here before you know it on the riverfront in downtown Omaha. Wet Leg is finally coming to the Metro. 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It's Maha returning with Wet Leg next Saturday, August the 8th at Heartland of America Park on the riverfront in downtown Omaha. Today, high of 91, currently 82. Some sunny skies as well. We'll have more of the same tomorrow before some rain showers close in on your Wednesday night. It is just Tuesday, though, so enjoy it while you can. Music from Evanescence. This one's called Who Will You Follow? And it's on 89.7 The River.

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0: 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Means my time's about done, but Skin Man getting ready to roll in.
1: Ooh, Skin Man.
0: He is pumped and excited to bring you the day before Old School Wednesday. What does that mean?

0: That means tomorrow is Old School Wednesday. Today's just Tuesday. So I don't know what that means for Skin Man, but I guess we'll find out, won't we? At 9:50, let's get some sports.
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0: Okay, that's a year of streaks in the major leagues. The Cubs have been on winning streaks and losing streaks. The Red Sox have been on... Everybody's been on a streak of some sort. Miami, up until yesterday, was on a 12-game losing streak. They overcame a two-run ninth-inning deficit in the ninth to beat division rival Philadelphia 8-7. It's the longest stretch in franchise history, 12 games. But now, if they win today, they're on a winning streak. It was Griffin Conine's walk-off hit that won the game for the Marlins. Other winners last night in the major leagues included Texas over Seattle. Pittsburgh in extras defends their home field against Arizona. Took 10, but they win it 3-2. Baltimore over Detroit. Toronto, a one-run win over Washington. They win that one 3-2. Postponed, it was Cleveland and Cincinnati. That just so happened to be the game that was supposed to be on ESPN. Mets double up again into double figures. Beat the Braves 14-3. Yankees overcome an early 3-0 deficit to beat the Chicago White Sox 9-5. Chicago, no problem with St. Louis, 7-3. The Cubbies win. Houston over the LA Angels. Boston doubles up on the Athletics. It's 4-2 there. And San Francisco shuts out Milwaukee 3-0. One more note, veteran defender Jamal Adams, Skol Vikes. He agrees to join Minnesota on the eve of training camp, adding another piece to the defense of Brian Flores. Adams, who's now 30 years old, announced the move last night on social media, posting on X, year 10, hashtag Skol. There you go. And finally, the Omaha Storm Chasers back in action tonight. They will face off against the St. Paul Saints at Warner Park, 7:05 on pitch-in for the pantry evening. I believe that has to do with canned food. More details at omahastormchasers.com. And that, my friends, is it for the fiasco and for sports. Have a great Tuesday. I'll talk to you tomorrow.
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89.7 The River. Caro seen the warning today as, yeah, Tuesday's arrived, and thankfully it's not 1,000 degrees today. That's good weather for the guys working on the tower a bit here for a while. We'll keep going, though, and drop in something brand new from Noah Kahn. Also, Ryan Purd's in the mix before lunch. He will be here coming up on Halloween night as he gets together with the crew at Daughtry's show on October 31st. Yeah. See more about that. It is a Daughtry 20 Years Unplugged anniversary tour with special guest Ryan Purds. He's on the way. Nine Inch Nails is coming up too, but first, the Robo Band Man with Hozier helping out. Here's Mumford & Sons on 89.7 The River.

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0: 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On our way to lunch here on a Tuesday, 712-328-8970. Email's good, too, if you got one that way. 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This is with the Micah House, our only 24-hour emergency shelter here in the Metro, keeping the kids and the parents together. It's back to school is not that far off. We got to get all the gear together so they can sort it out, put it in the piles that the kids will get to select from, and then head back to school with some brand new kicks. So whether they're new or just lightly used shoes in any color or size, we are going to take them. 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That's from 2 until 6. But you've got a few days left this week to drop them in the boxes that are all over the Metro, including Rookie's, MCT Companies, and all three Dietz Music locations. 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

0: 89.7 The River, Starless, A Perfect Circle, that's brand new. What's going to happen with the new release? We'll find out. All we know is that's the new song that we got. Miles Smith here in just moments. Lunch, that is looming as well. Not nearly as hot today, thankfully. Mostly sunny, low 90s. Later on tonight, 72. Sunny, around 90 for Wednesday. We see rain maybe starting to creep in on Thursday, but a break from the heat is certainly welcome. 88 currently here at the River Studios. The weather all week brought to you by the upcoming Maha Festival. 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
2: Time for lunch thing here at the Metro's Concert Station. Getting ready for the Dead 7 tour with Theory of a Dead Man and Seven Dust. So that means I have a new one from Theory of a Dead Man ready to go. National Water Park Day today. That would have been a good thing yesterday and the 2 days before that, although it's still in the 90s here by late this afternoon. So come on, Bellevue, get that thing going already. It's National Milk Chocolate Day. I heard about that this morning with Jake and the fiasco and the quiz for the Unleash CB Cats. And Buffalo Soldiers Day today. Should we play some Marley? We could. We do what we like, and we like what we do when it comes to lunch. 712-328-8970. While they took the tower, you can, of course, always listen on the app. Don't forget about the app. No charge for that for Android and iOS. Just search it out where you get your apps, 897 The River, and boom, there it is. The Pretty Reckless waking things up here shortly. It does take two. That's new music from Jutes. It's the All Request Nooner, 712-328-8970. We'll start with a broken mirror today. It's Architects. Y'all request Nooner right now on your radio station. 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

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Theory of a Dead Man, a new release on the way on September 4th called Funeral Songs, and tour date for our summer concert series with AAA online, AAA.com/safety. The Dead 7 tour. It's Theory of a Dead Man, 7 Dust, and Return to Dust. Gonna be dusty. That show's coming fast, coming here in August. See those details about it, 89.7theriver.com. Here comes Tool in just a moment. The Pretty Reckless 2, and It Does Take 2. Here's Jutes on the Nooner with 89.7 The River.

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1: 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I don't even know where I was this morning. How did I get here? What am I doing here? Hi, I'm Gary Busey. When I wake up, it's the Pretty Reckless from the Dear God release, which has been out for about a month or so. Had a bunch of tour dates with AC/DC. That's pretty good work if you can get it. Will they do some solo stuff on their own and come see us? We shall see. Welcome to lunch. Wowza. Already almost 30 minutes into it. Got time for a few more, though. 712-328-8970. Eva Under Fire in a couple of minutes. Skillet is back with a brand new release and a tour. 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The brand new one is called Scream. It's on the way. Clarion 2 and Panic at the Disco on the Nooner. 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

89, Some of the River, Hello Juliet, Clarion, new music from the EP called Clarion today. Knocking out lunch here on this Tuesday. Skillet's new one is coming up. We're going retro with the cats from Shaman's Harvest, too. 712-328-8970, anytime you want to hear a song, certainly during the All Request Nooner. Mostly sunny, low 90s here this afternoon. A bit of a relief from the triple digits we were experiencing for three straight days. Overnight tonight, 72, mostly sunny, more of the same tomorrow, low 90s for high temps. Currently, right now, here at the River Studios, right at 90 degrees. 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Just around the corner, Saturday, August 8th at the Riverfront in downtown Omaha. The first ever appearance here in the Metro from Wet Leg is going to close the show. Bright Eyes are there too. Killer Mike from Run the Jewels and lots more. 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Thanks again to the Maha crew. It's August 8th for this year's installment. 712-328-8970. We'll get into some Death Cab in just a few. But first, it's Villainous. New music from Eva Under Fire on the Nooner with 89.7 The River.

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0: 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I want to scream, man. Brand new from Skillet today. As Skillet is doing some work with a 20th anniversary tour for Comatose. That's the one that kind of launched them, and they are still screaming. In fact, they're going to scream into the Metro and celebrate with you. Later on this year, I believe they'll be arriving at Steelhouse Omaha for the very first time on Sunday night, October 18th. You can see more about that show, 89.7theriver.com. We've got them all covered for you there, as we are the Metro's concert station. Just about done with lunch, not quite. Another flashback to last Sunday night's sweltering show at Sturcove Harris Casino. That would be with Death Cab for Cutie and new music called Riptides. We'll get that on, drop in something brand new from the band From Ashes to New. That is going to happen just after 1 o'clock. Also looks pretty good for some Shinedown and the new music from Muse. Storm Chasers Baseball, they are back in action. Good thing they were on the road and took Monday off because the temperatures are so hot. They're back, though, tonight. In fact, it's pitching for the pantry today with St. Paul. The Saints are in town all this week. Royals Night with Willie Wilson on Thursday. Harry Potter Night on Friday. Faith and Family Night Saturday. Youth Outreach Night on Sunday. Game times and event details for each and every day. 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And all this week, Jake and the Morning Fiasco have your chance to win your way in for the ballpark. Tickets that we've got all this week at Warner Park for Storm Chasers Baseball. 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
2: 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Programming on The River is brought to you by AAA. Memorial Day through Labor Day marks AAA's 100 days of safe driving, encouraging safer choices during the busy summer travel season. AAA reminds drivers that many serious crashes involving teens and impaired driving happen during summer months. Buckling up, limiting distractions, following posted speed limits, and planning ahead for a sober ride are simple actions that help to keep roads safer. Don't drive impaired. Slow down, buckle up, and put the phone down. AAA supports The River. 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An evening with Band of Horses and Dinosaur Jr. Live at the Astro Theater this Saturday night. 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

89.7 The River from Ashes to New. They're back with that one called Die For You into 1 o'clock here on a reasonable summer day. Man, I can't believe it. July is just about done. Going to be living in the 90s here for the next couple of days. We'll take that compared to what we had Saturday, Sunday, and Monday. Phoebe Bridgers back with a brand new one called Lost Boys from an upcoming weekend. Actually, from an upcoming album called Lost Weekend. That is not out until August 14th, so still a couple of weeks away from that one. Shinedown and a new one from Muse, a Metro Minute 2, but first, we're ready for a summer concert series show in September at the Astro. Brand new from An Eraser and Amaze, I'm talking Modest Mouse, our summer concert series presented by AAA. Online, aaa.com/safety, with travel planning, safe driving tips, and more. 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

0: 89.7 on the river. It's called Lost Boys. Phoebe Bridgers. She's got a new one called Lost Weekend. That is coming out here in a couple of weeks, August 14th. For that one, I'm Skin. Doing a thing until 2 o'clock. Corey will be here for Amplified Afternoons. Much more tolerable conditions out there today as we work our way through the last couple of days of July. We get into August. We see a ton of shows loaded up. Jacob Knowles just around the corner. Got that 311 and Dirty Heads gig. The Barbarians of California coming in September. They're all covered at 89.7theriver.com, where you also get details on the river beer. A nice day to enjoy a cool concert, buddy, on the patio after work today. 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Put together with Pint Nine Brewing earlier this year, it's a brand-new Kolsch called Concert Buddy. 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
0: Okay, not getting paid as much as you thought you were going to get paid is not necessarily good in the hood, but what is good is a compromise, as Omaha Public Teachers, or OPS, will get a smaller pay raise this year as the district works to close a $50 million budget gap. Wow. So instead of the usual 3%, teachers are getting half that, 1.5. That's better than nothing, right? It's been written into this year's contract with the union. The chief financial officer for the district said a pay freeze could have driven teachers to other districts, while A full raise could have meant layoffs. The president of the teachers' union said the contract was written for just 1 year. That means teachers would resume receiving their normal pay raises the next school year. On this side of the river, Lewis Central Community Schools are hosting a hiring fair featuring application assistance and on-the-spot interviews. This is today. It starts in about 30 minutes from 2 to 5 at Lewis Central's Education Resource Center. That's at 4121 Harry Langdon Boulevard. They're actively seeking qualified individuals to fill critical support roles across the district. 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You can email for info at humanresources@lewiscentral.org. Now you know. 21 Pilots on the way, Dominic Fike 2, and this one from Shinedown on the road in September at the Nebraska State Fair in Grand Island. Here's one called Bully on 89.7 The River.

89.7 The River, Cryogen. That is brand new Muse music from the Wow Signal from last month. Working our way towards 2 o'clock when Corey rolls in 21 Pilots. And we'll go retro with Shirley and Garbage in just a few. Mostly sunny, low 90s here this afternoon. 72 tonight. Mostly sunny, low 90s for Wednesday. Guess where we're living right now? 91 degrees. I'd say that's low 90s. Weather today, though, brought to you by the Maha Music Festival. That's coming up on August 8th at the Riverfront in downtown Omaha. Killer Mike from Run the Jewels, Blonde Shell. You got Bright Eyes returning, and it's all headlined by the very first appearance ever from Wet Leg right here in the Metro. August 8th with Maha. 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Dominic Fike is waiting for you in just a few, but first, Julia Wolf. 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

0: 89.7 The River, Baby Doll. There's Dominic Fike. I'm just going to roll out of here. Catch you later on in the week, huh? As we get ready for 3 days grace in just a few moments. Getting ready, too, for Breaking Benjamin, a brand new song from an upcoming new release. And then, of course, a tour date, too, in September. Here they come with Chevelle and friends. Star said will be there. Cammy Kehoe, too. 89.7TheRiver.com for the details on the show. It sets up at the Mid-America Center here in the Bluffs, part of our summer concert series, which is presented to you by AAA. Online, AAA.com/safety. Tomorrow morning, Jake's back with the fiasco. Another chance to win some Storm Chasers baseball tickets to Warner Park as they are back in business starting today. The St. Paul Saints are in town for games through the rest of the week and into the weekend. You've got Harry Potter night coming up on Friday. You've got Royals night on Thursday. That with Royals great Willie Wilson. Pitch in for the pantry. That's today. 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A chance to win tickets again tomorrow with Jake on the Morning Fiasco. Young the Giant in just a few. Also Temper City and Corey playing games with the new one from Greta Van Fleet. 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

89.7 The River, new music from Bleachers. It's called We Should Talk. And Bleachers is going to be in Waukee, Iowa, September 25th. Now that, if you're wondering, is kind of a suburb there on the west end of Des Moines, just off of I-80. Vibrant Music Hall. 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Speaking of concerts and events, I have tickets to both a concert and an event. One could argue that the concert itself is an event. Maha Music Festival. Yeah, I got your hookup on tickets today and throughout the rest of the week on the 4 at 4. And Lights Out. Give you a chance at Hillside House of Hell's Lights Out event, which is happening next Saturday, coming up at 5 o'clock. Well, between 5 and 6 during Road Rage today and all week long. Here's music from Temper City. It's called Self-Aware. 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

0: 89.7 The River, there's the latest from Greta Van Fleet. Play your games. Kids going to be going back to school here in the metro in just a matter of weeks. And some kids, without our help, might not be able to go back to school with a new pair of comfortable shoes. And they grow out of shoes so fast. There are families here struggling. Many of us are. And shoes, one of the most expensive back-to-school items. And that's why we are back with Kicks for Kids for Micah House 24-Hour Emergency Shelter. It's a shoe drive. And through this Friday, we have shoe donation boxes conveniently spread throughout the metro, making it easy for you to drop in a new or gently used pair of shoes for Micah House, who will make sure that kids who need them get outfitted with them as they go back to school. Those donation boxes are at Rookie's Bar and Grill on 120th Street, just south of Blondo in Omaha. 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

0: It's Alabama Shakes. The track is I Feel Hope Coming, an understated anthem about choosing optimism and community in the face of an increasingly chaotic world. The new album, the first since Sound and Color dropped in 2015, comes out August 28th. Seems like the band enjoyed hanging out together last summer when they toured. And I Must Be Dreaming, the new LP, is the result. I'm Jake Ryan, and that is my Staff Spotlight.
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89.7 The River, new rock from Avatar, Crying Fire, Amplified Afternoons, and our weather outlook for tonight. Partly cloudy with a stray shower or thunderstorm possible in the low of 72. Partly sunny, 92 tomorrow, and currently 95 in the metro with a heat index of 103. But hey, that's better than 115, right? Where we were sitting yesterday. This look at weather today has been brought to you by Maha Music Festival. 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I'll have a chance for you to win some Maha tickets here a little over an hour and a half or so. I'm going to be in the middle of today's 4 at 4. Here's Joyce Manor on 89.7 The River.

0: 89.7 The River, where you hear it first. Biba Doobie, All I Did Was Dream of You. They are on the Hinterland Music Festival lineup this year. And they are slotted for a performance this Thursday, 8 p.m. We have the full schedule on our concerts and events page at 89.7theriver.com. Congratulations to all of our Hinterland ticket winners from yesterday and last week as well.
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0: Gretna's new community center is taking shape just underneath of the water tower off of Highway 6. The $33 million project will include city hall, city offices, a rentable event space, a community hub area, a rentable kitchen, a makerspace, and will house both the adult and children's libraries. It will also include rentable machines for crafters, sewers, and for those who need 3D printers. Gretna Mayor Mike Evans is not only excited about having his first office, as he currently conducts city business either in his truck or at coffee shops, but he says that the new community center is going to be a place

0: place where everybody can come and relax. It's expected to open in February. And congratulations to Fremont Fire Chief Carl Nielsen, who was named one of the nation's first responders of the year. As the head of the Fremont Rural Fire Department, he led the response to the deadly Horizon Biofuels plant explosion last summer. Nielsen says that his day job at Sapp Brothers actually helped him coordinate fire trucks during the disaster. In addition to being recognized, he's received a $500 donation to his department, a personal gift card, and a trip to Las Vegas to be honored at the National Association of Convenience Stores show. That's your Metro Minute. We're back with music from Beartooth next. Get you some Skillet. Both bands actually going to be in town, and I'll tell you about those concerts. We'll also crank up some Deftones and more as Amplified Afternoons continues here on 89.7 The River.
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There's Beartooth Free, Steelhouse Omaha for them November 22nd. And about a month previous to that, this band will be at Steelhouse Omaha. We're talking October 18th for Skillet. Ticketmaster for both shows. 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

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It's new music from Queens of the Stone Age featuring Nikki Lane. It's called Easy Street. Up soon on today's Daily WTF, a guy gets arrested, but I think he should have got an award. That's on the way. And in about an hour, your chance at Maha Festival tickets. 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

0: feel great, feel I'm well on my way to my dreams coming true, true, true. 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

89.7 The River. There's new music from Almost Monday. It's called No More Regrets. Amplified Afternoons with Corey. Music coming up from Portside Drive next. Noah Kahan is on the way, so is Slightly Stupid and more. It's all coming up.

0: The headline reads, driver stops for gas during high-speed chase. We go to Pasadena, California, where California Highway Patrol attempted to pull over a suspected DUI, but the Dodge Charger kept on charging down the road at nighttime with no headlights, doing more than 130 miles per hour. In fact, the car was going so fast that the cop copter lost sight of the Charger for periods of time. Not only did the driver of this car forget to turn on their headlights, but also apparently forgot to fill up the gas tank before heading out for a nice high-speed chase. No worries, though. There's a gas station right there. So, yeah, he pulls off the freeway and into a gas station to fill her up. And that's where police caught and arrested him, right? Almost, but nope. Just as the cop car shows up at the gas station, you can see a video of this, by the way, on the Amplified Afternoons Facebook page. Right as the cop car shows up at the gas station, the Dodge Charger driver threw the gas nozzle on the ground, got back into the car, hit the gas, got back on the freeway. Finally, police did catch up with the driver, but upon doing so, he and two passengers got out of the car and...
1: Up an R-U-N-N-O-F-T.
0: Well, they tried. They didn't get too far. All three were taken into custody. I hope at least the driver got some respect from Ponch before the arrest. He filled up with gas during a high-speed chase. That deserves some kind of recognition.

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89.7 The River, where new music starts its doors, from Noah Kahn. River weather for tonight. We are looking at partly cloudy skies with a low of 73. Partly cloudy tomorrow with the possibility of an afternoon isolated shower and a high of 93. And we are at 96 in the metro. Feels like 102 with the heat index. We've actually increased our actual temperature by a degree in the past hour, but decreased our feels like temperature by a degree in the past hour. That's good news, right? Yeah, we'll take it. 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It's coming up Saturday, August 8th on the riverfront in downtown Omaha, featuring the first appearance in the metro from Grammy award-winning Wet Leg. 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I'll have your chance to win them as well coming up soon in the middle of today's 4 at 4. Slightly Stupid, this one's called Backseat Drive, and it's new here on 89.7 The River. Summer.

0: 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There's My Love here on Amplified Afternoons. We have a featured cat for Pick-A-Pet who needs your love. 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We posted a photo and description of her on our Facebook a few days ago. She is absolutely beautiful. She's super affectionate. She loves attention. She loves cuddles. Loves spending time with her people. Could her people be you? That's our goal, is to get her into a forever home. She's currently waiting for that. She's great with children, but she does probably need to be your only pet. Misty likes to be the queen of the house when it comes to four-legged friends. So if you're petless and you've been considering adding four legs to your household, consider Misty. 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
0: There's been an accident reported at 42nd and O Streets. And in Bellevue, of course, you're looking at stop-and-go traffic on southbound US 75 between Chandler Road and Highway 370. We got a slow patch in Omaha on westbound Interstate 80 between 42nd and 72nd Streets. And that's it. see something else, please let the Total Traffic Tip Line know. They can be reached at 402-551-CARS. Make sure you're rocking the Morning Fiasco all this week for your chance to win tickets for Omaha Storm Chasers. St. Paul Saints are at Warner Park all this week with games tonight through Sunday. And there's a theme night for every night. Pitch in for the pantry tonight. Senior Bingo tomorrow. Royals night Thursday with Willie Wilson. You got Harry Potter night on Friday. Faith and Family night Saturday. And Youth Outreach night on Sunday. 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Get one in from Mid-America Center Rockers Chevelle right now. 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
1: That's right, you, not me. 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Or you can do like Phil did today. Get a hold of me on the Amplified Afternoons Facebook page. And yet another option, a third option, is to simply give me a call, 712-328-8970. That phone number will come in handy in the middle of today's 4 at 4 when I will open up the lines and give you a chance at Maha Music Festival tickets. Before we get into it, I want to say happy birthday to Phil. This is a birthday 4 at 4 for Phil. And he's kicking it off with music from Deftones. 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

89.7 The River Shame stabbing westward, putting us right in the middle of Phil's birthday 4-4. Happy birthday to you, Phil. I know that Stabbing Westward is doing some dates celebrating 30 years of their Wither, Blister, Burn, and Peel album, which is the album of which the tune you just heard comes from. And I wouldn't be the least bit surprised if Phil is going to check out one of those tour dates. Phil goes all over the country checking out shows and festivals. There's no Omaha date for that show, by the way. Madison, Wisconsin, I believe, is the closest to the metro that I saw. There might be some other ones out there as well. Speaking of shows, how about Maha Music Festival, right? We got this coming up next Saturday, August 8th. Heartland of America Park on the Omaha Riverfront. We're talking Bright Eyes, Wet Leg, Killer Mike, so many more. I got your tickets.

Yeah, there's a little sampling of what you're going to get August 8th on a Saturday at Heartland of America Park on the Omaha Riverfront with Maha Music Festival. If you want in, give me a call. Phone number here is 712-328-8970. Caller 10, I'll set you up with a pair of tickets. Before we get into this next song, Phil wants to point out that this band that I'm about to press play on just announced a tour with System of a Down. And yeah, it looks like some dates in Australia and New Zealand for Faith No More and System of a Down. My only question is, which one of those shows are you going to, Phil? Because I know he's going to one of them, at least. Midlife Crisis, Faith No More. It's the 4 at 4 on 89.7 The River.

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0: 89.7 The River, there is the perfect, not the perfect circle, a perfect circle. The song is The Outsider. And it wraps up Phil's birthday 4-4. Phil writes in, by the way, says, no, I'm not hitting Australia. Hoping Faith No More gets more dates in 27. He says, I know they're going to do some southern countries, but I believe they'll be on a fest or two I attend in America. Come on, Phil. Don't wait for USA dates. 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That's actually not how Phil made this 4-4 happen. He messaged me on the Amplified Afternoons Facebook page. Him and Charlie, they're the two that get in touch with me on there. Oh, and Laura does occasionally as well. 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What's your name?
1: William.
0: William, you're a winner.
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The latest from Black Label Society off of Engines of Demolition. A new release from them that came out earlier this year. A song called Name and Blood. And they're going to be at Stir Cove. 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River weather for tonight. Partly cloudy, 73. We'll top out at 93 tomorrow under partly cloudy skies with a possibility of an afternoon isolated shower. 95 currently in the metro with a heat index of 102. 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And yet another artist will be in the metro Friday, September 11th for the Barbarians of California. 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They'll be here with Armed for Apocalypse, Squint, and Omaha's own The Tale Untold. 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

0: 89.7 The River, the anchor for alternative and rock. There's the latest from Honest Abe with MGK. It's called Crash First. Up soon, Road Rage, all requests from 5 to 6. And your chance of tickets for Lights Out happening next weekend at Hillside House of Hell. I'll talk more about that coming up at 5 o'clock. Music from Shinedown before we get there, and that's going to be coming up next. Grab that luggage right now, though, because we are boarding for your daily virtual flight to
1: Florida.
0: The headline reads, urine trouble. Woman accused of dousing senior with urine during food fight. As one does, we go to Tamarack, Florida, with a somewhat poorly written and confusing news story about a dispute between two

0: people? Three people? Four people? I don't know. Like I said, it's poorly written and confusing, but apparently it starts like this. Victim cooked dinner and asked if Florida woman wanted any. Well, that made Florida woman mad. Why? We don't know. But she started yelling and grabbed a plate of food and threw it at the victim and then threw a cup of urine on the victim. No word on whose urine it was, or more importantly, why there just happened to be a cup of urine there hanging out on the dinner table. Maybe that's what made Florida woman so mad. She wanted milk with her dinner tonight, not urine. Then Florida woman started punching the victim, quote, as she attempted to call her granddaughter, end quote. As who attempted to call her granddaughter? Florida woman or the victim? Florida woman's only 28, according to the story, so chances are high that it's the victim's granddaughter, but is the victim calling her granddaughter on the phone or calling out across the room? Is Florida woman the victim's granddaughter? We don't know the answers to any of these questions. Quote, a family member later intervened, end quote. We don't know who that is either, but whoever it was prompted Florida woman to
1: up an R-U-N-N-O-F-T.
0: And then at some point after that, deputies arrive to the home and find family members arguing. Who or how many? We don't know. Over what? Don't know. Then, according to the story, Florida woman actually called police to tell them that she was coming back home to meet with them. This story is so bizarre.
2: She got arrested.
0: Moral of the story, don't cook dinner for anyone. Absolutely anybody can apparently get a job in print news. I don't know, but Florida woman looks just as confused in her mugshot as I am. And you can see that on the Amplified Afternoons Facebook page.
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1: Traffic is stop and go on westbound Dodge between 72nd and 90th and on U.S. 75 southbound between Chandler Road and Highway 370. And we're looking at a slow patch on westbound Interstate 80 between 42nd and 72nd streets. And that's it. See something else? Please let the Total Traffic Tip Line know about it. They can be reached at 402-551-CARS. This band will headline Nebraska State Fair September 5th, along with special guest Dexter and the Moonrocks. They are, of course, Shinedown. And from their 8 release, here's Young Again, where new music starts, 89.7 The River.

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1: 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Thank you.
0: 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Got you two tickets to check it out next Saturday at Hillside House of Hell in Glenwood.
1: 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Thank you so much.
0: 50,000 square feet of fear. One flashlight. 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

89.7 The River, Social Distortion, Born to Kill, Road Rage title track from their recently released album. 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Still kind of bummed that I chose not to go to this show the other night. I don't know, maybe if it would have been a heat index of 102 like it is now instead of 112 like it was Sunday night, maybe I would have decided differently. Heard there was a nice breeze though. Riptides, Death Cab, 89.7 The River. Stay.

0: 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We're just a couple months away from the 22nd annual Omaha Out of the Darkness Community Walk for Suicide Prevention. In both Iowa and Nebraska, suicide is the second leading cause of death for people ranging from ages 15 to 34. And actually in Iowa, that age range extends to 44. Suicide is preventable. That's why we get together every single year to do this walk, to show that you're not alone, that you matter, and we've got to raise awareness, and we raise money as well. Every dollar raised saves lives by helping to fund suicide prevention research, education, and advocacy. 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We're going to be supporting those who are still fighting and bringing hope and healing to those affected by suicide. 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
0: Traffic is stop and go in westbound Dodge between 72nd and 90th, and on US 75 southbound between Chandler Road and Highway 370. Slow on 480 southbound between 20th and Harney, and on westbound Interstate 80 between 42nd and 72nd Streets. And that's it. See something else? Please let the Total Traffic Tip Line know. 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

89.7 The River, there's MGK with Fred Durst, Fix Your Face. Road Rage and our weather outlook for tonight, partly cloudy, 73. 93 tomorrow under partly cloudy skies with the possibility of an afternoon isolated shower. 95 currently in the metro, heat index 102. Let's look at weather today, brought to you by Maha Music Festival, Saturday, August 8th on the riverfront in downtown Omaha. 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I'll have another chance to win those tickets coming up tomorrow and actually throughout the rest of the week on the 4 at 4. 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

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Congratulations to Susie, our kid who rocks, 13 years old. And we're told that she joined Omaha Girls Rock Camp, and her fellow campers created four bands and wrote original music. That's awesome. And they apparently did so well and worked so hard, they were actually asked to play this year's Maha Music Festival. Yeah, they will have an Omaha Girls Rock Showcase at Maha, and Susie is a part of it. That is awesome. We've been bragging up Susie since last Friday, and we'll continue to brag her up until this Friday at 9:20, when, of course, we announce our brand new Kid Who Rocks. 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All the winners will get set up with River prize packs. They'll get to

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0: There's been an accident reported at 41st and Dewey. That is just south of Harney Street. And then a couple slow patches. One's on westbound Dodge between 72nd and 90th. And the other, of course, you know it, US 75 southbound between Childs and Highway 370. See something else, please let the Total Traffic Tip Line know. They can be reached at 402-551-CARS. 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Appreciate you. Come back tomorrow. More chances at tickets for Lights Out happening next Saturday at Hillside House of Hell and Maha Music Festival tickets as well. Till then, have a great night. Stay cool, stay hydrated, and let's hang out here on Wednesday with your radio station, 89.7 The River.
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Yeah, here we go for the 100th time. 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